0: 89.3.
1: La trasnoche 89.
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Another day's useless energy spent. Impassioned lovers wrestle as one. Lonely man cries for love and has none. New mother picks up and suckles her son. Senior citizens wish they were young. Cold-hearted orb that rules the night removes the colors from our sight. Red is gray and yellow white, but we decide which is right and which is an illusion.

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2: Good evening. Thank you for being with us. Welcome to a very, very special occasion. Some years ago, some of us heard and felt a very special sound about the joy of loving, the joy of giving. And thank God it's with us this evening. Will you welcome, from my heart, Santana.

Our next guests are two critically acclaimed Grammy Award-winning vocalists. Their Two for the Road tour comes to Radio City Music Hall on September 16th. Here they are. Please welcome Tony Bennett and Diana Krall.

0: you doing?
1: Good to see you again.
0: Thank you very much.
1: How are you?
0: How are you doing?
1: Diana? Excuse me, I'll get to you in a second. Lovely. Nice to see you. Thank you very much. 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